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In the middle of our hectic schedules, it's easy to feel like we're just surviving the day. But as parents, we have a unique calling to build a lasting, thriving faith in our children's hearts. Hi, I'm Brett Ryan from Focus on the Family Australia. Deuteronomy chapter 6 tells us to talk about God's word in the everyday moments, at home, on the road, and along the way. 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
2: I've got so much to be thankful for. Look, I got a

Oh, what a song from Melbourne band Tick Holla. Love that one. It's called Though I Walk. It's time for Kate's TED Talk. If you're just tuning in and you don't know what this is, you're probably familiar with the concept of a TED Talk. There's a conference and people share to sort of 3 to 5 minutes on a particular topic that they're passionate about or that they're an expert in. And I'm probably an expert in talking. I'm also an expert in backyard gardening and I'm very creative. So I'm going to blend all those three things today. And I'm going to launch for the very first time in the history of the Oz Music Showcase, a bit of a series on our TED Talks all around creativity and gardening. Now, I should probably begin by confessing something. I'm a passionate gardener. I am in my worm era. I have about 8 compost bins. Maybe I'm slightly obsessed. I'm very happy to be known as that. And over the last 2 years especially, my garden has gone from what I can only describe as an aphid farm, where I basically grew broccoli and gave it to the bugs, to this really vibrant, alive backyard space that's now growing over 50 different types of plants, flowers, fruits, and vegetables. And I don't say that to sound impressive. I say it because, oh my goodness, have I killed so many things and made so many mistakes getting here? Yes. And am I still going to make them? Absolutely. But one of the biggest things I've

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3: Hi, I'm Alex Cook, and today I want to talk to you about the power of generosity. 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It's the character of Jesus to be generous to us. And one of the goals of the Christian life is to become more like Jesus himself. So let me encourage you to take up the challenge of living a life that is truly generous. You'll bless many people and your reward in heaven will be great. This is Alex Cook for wealthypurpose.com.
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2: And now across Geelong, Werribee and the Surf Coast, it's the 96.3 four-day forecast.
3: We've got a max of 18 today and a low of 13. Thunderstorms and rain in the late afternoon. Tomorrow we've got a high of 19 and a low of 12. Medium chance of showers, and Wednesday looking similar with a medium chance of showers and a high of 18.
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3: 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Maybe it's actually the opposite. It's the best day ever.